And I'm gonna make love my own. 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Make love my own. Because the people back in my country just don't know what in the world is going on.

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0: muss es einfach laut werden. Honeyboy räumt das Feld und Scooter reißen auf Radio Vaterland mit Hyper Hyper direkt das Studio ab.
1: Is everybody on the floor? 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I want to ask you something. Are you ready for the sound of Scooter? I want to see you sweat. I said I want to see you sweat. 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

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But in your dreams, whatever they be,

0: lady is a tramp.
1: Sometimes I go to Coney Island.
0: Oh, the beach is divine.
1: And I love the Yankees.
0: Gita's just fine.

0: Lady Gaga und Tony Bennett haben gerade ordentlich vorgelegt. Radio Vaterland räumt die Bühne direkt für die nächste große Stimme. Mariah Carey übernimmt mit Lullaby of Birdland.
1: Cause it's a chanteuse, darling. I'm a chanteuse, I'm on the stage. Gotta feel it. I'm on the piano. You know how good this feels? When I was little, I would be in lingerie on the piano at like 13. Appropriate? Not really. But it's me.

0: said, let me grab that before it becomes a tangent.
1: Daheim.
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